0: Before you go, there's something I want you to have.
1: Oh, it's beautiful. But wait a minute, isn't this...
0: Yeah, yes it is.
1: But I thought the old lady dropped it into the ocean in the air.
0: Well, baby, I went down and got it for you.
1: Aw, you shouldn't have.

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1: 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La Nueva, the new Cali. It's awesome, man. I think it's a great concept. The music is good. 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Thank you so much.
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1: Get the heck out of here. Are you serious? Hey, this is Oscar from Duarte, and I just won $1,000 cash, baby. Man, ecstatic. I'm super happy. 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I really appreciate it.
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1: Not working hard. 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
1: Get the heck out of here. 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
1: 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La Nueva, the new Cali. It's awesome, man. I think it's a great concept. The music is good. 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Thank you so much.
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1: No way. Hey, this is Joshua from Sylmar, and I just won $1,000. Hey, I'm so happy to pay some student loans off of this money. Hey, thank you very much for that cash.
0: Gana $1,000 cuatro veces al día at 8:30 a.m., 1:30, 3:30, and 5:30 p.m. We don't play just some of the hits. We play all of the hits. We do it in Spanish, and we do it in English.
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1: No way. Hey, this is Joshua from Sylmar, and I just won $1,000. Hey, I'm so happy to pay some student loans off of this money. Hey, thank you very much for that cash.
0: Gana $1,000 cuatro veces al día at 8:30 a.m., 1:30, 3:30, and 5:30 p.m.
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1: No way. Hey, this is Joshua from Sylmar, and I just won $1,000. Hey, I'm so happy to pay some student loans off of this money. Hey, thank you very much for that cash.
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1: 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It's awesome, man. I think it's a great concept. The music is good. 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
1: No freaking way. What the hell? Oh my God, I don't believe it. Hey, what's up? It's Narciso from Santana, and I just won $1,000 cash. I've been trying it like multiple times a day. I can't believe they actually chose me on a Friday. I'm gonna take my family to Disneyland with that $1,000. Thank you so much, guys.
0: Gana $1,000 cuatro veces al día, de lunes a viernes at 8:30 a.m., 1:30, 3:30, and 5:30 p.m. Let's go!

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1: Hey, this is Adriana from Compton, and I just won $1,000. Thank you so much. Oh, my God. Thank you so much. I'm so excited. I can't believe this. Oh, my God. Take my kids out for a fun day. Hey, thank you for that cash. I really, really appreciate it. I'm so happy.
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1: Oh, hey, good looking out. Hell yeah. That's what's up. Hey, this is Joey from Southgate, and I just won $1,000. Oh, man. I never win nothing, man. So this is a blessing right here. I get to take care of my bills and my family and all of it. Thank you so much for that cash. I really appreciate it.
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